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Ladder 1, and Rescue 21. K-Deck 9. Altered level of consciousness. 1201, South 7th Avenue. Ladder 1, and Rescue 21. K-Deck 9.

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K-9. Altered level of consciousness. 1201. South 7th Avenue. Engine 6. K-9.

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K-Deck 8. Overdose. 32nd Street and Roosevelt Street. Ladder Tender 11. K-Deck 8.

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Pay deck 9. Altered level of consciousness. 6419. South 51st Drive. Engine 58. Pay deck 9.

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Payback 9.

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Page 7. Fall injury. 22179. North Bradford Drive. LA 571. Page 7. Medic 276, page 7, Silverton, 11, East 7th Street. Medic 276, page 7.

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Elliot Road and Rural Road. Engine 277. K-Deck 7. Engine 9. K-Deck 8. New Perfect. 4141. North Estuary Road. Engine 9. K-Deck 8. Special call rescue 58. K-Deck 9. Altered level of consciousness. 6419. South 51st Drive. Rescue 58. K-Deck 9. Engine 17. K-Deck 8. Heart problem. 5724. North 24th Street. Engine 17. K-Deck 8.

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Page X7. Altered level of consciousness. Elliot Road in Rural Road. Medic 272. Page X7.

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Unconscious person, A101 in McDowell Road. Engine 172, KDEC 9.

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SQ-17 and engine 12. 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

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North 24th Street. 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K-Deck 8.

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KDEC 8. Check flooding. AOI. 5225. North 24th Street. Engine 5. KDEC 8.

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AOI. 5225. 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K-Deck 8.

Protocol Ladder 12, K-Deck 8, Dead Flooding, AOI, 5225, North 24th Street, Ladder 12, K-Deck 8.

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K-Deck 7. Fall injury. 5900. South Gilbert Road. Engine 287. K-Deck 7.

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2: 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Park problem. 3113. West Alvarado Road. 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

7700 East Nicoria Drive. Given via Theodore, also known as Ted East. Date of birth of 3/20/58, white male, 5'7", 120, brown over white. Last seen wearing a gray shirt, blue jeans, tennis shoes, has no 1021 on him.

possibly en route to New Mexico. Also a safe alert last seen on the 13th at 2 or 3 in the morning. Maple's going to be a Silver Trails, the 13 Honda COD, Arizona 1020 is 212, Lincoln Mary David. Subject going to be a 10 Allen Lawson, 76 Air McLeod, 1027 49 Whitetail, 5D180 Brown over Blue. Last seen wearing a white t shirt, blue shorts. Does have rapid onset dementia and hallucination. Does not have any blood pressure medication. Nothing further at 18 open.

Between Crismond and Ellsworth, access Crismond is a small kiddie pool, and it's 1808.

Deck 8. Altered level of consciousness. 12th Street and Jefferson Street. Engine 8. Pay Deck 8. Engine 21. Pay Deck 9. Hillperson. 2670. South 28th Drive. Engine 21. Hillperson, 230, South 12th Avenue. Engine 3, K-Deck 8. Engine 21, K-Deck 9. Hillperson, 2670, South 28th Drive.

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K-Deck 8. Altered level of consciousness. 12th Street and Jefferson Street. Rescue 8. K-Deck 8.

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0: Ladder Tender 161 and Maricopa 173. K-Deck 9. Code. I-10 at North Avondale Boulevard East, bound west of Ladder Tender 161 and Maricopa 173. K-Deck 9.
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0: on the 1028 of William Frank Adams 3, Lincoln 4. It took off. He's looking now all eyes at 18 foot Canada.
1: 18 Cisco 2. Northbound, blocking HOV number 1 and 2, adjacent to the Thomas off-ramp for that collision. We have a vehicle on fire. Unknown if anyone is in it. Looks like they're trying to get somebody out.
0: 10-4.
2: Okay, 3-5, still make that ready for that.
1: ACTC, you've got the whole freeway shut down. Citizens are closing it down there at Thomas. We also need at least 2 926s.
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1: 10-4. Looks like it's going to be a small tan sedan in the middle lane. The front bumper is hanging off debris and fluid in the roadway. It looks like it's a single vehicle. And it looks like there's possibly a run vehicle that was a red sedan.

0: 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SQ903, K-Deck 8.
1: 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At 1821.

0: 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Engine 22, Italian 5, the 48, Engine 8, Car 9 57 South, South Deputy, Engine 32, Hazmat 32, Utility 10, Support 276, Ladder 276, Italian 2, Engine
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West Amelia Avenue. 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
0: South Deputy, Car 958, and Battalion 1, K-Deck 8, assist CD, 50, West Jefferson Street. South Deputy, Car 958, and Battalion 1, K-Deck 8.

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K-8. Still person. 2412. East Shipman Road. Rescue 22. K-8.

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Fire Feral Day 8. 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Fire Feral Day 8.

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1: 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They just printed wrong in the catnap.
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K-Deck 8. 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K-Deck 8.

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0: Secure systems to locate southbound 101 at 51. This is going to be a white Honda Accord, Arizona 1078, and one call out on 1 Lincoln 5. Swerving in and out of lanes, unable to maintain lane. Nothing further. 19 for tonight.
1: Thank you.

You left P Tender 44, K Deck 9, 962, 75th Avenue and McDowell Road. Heavy West P Tender 44, K Deck 9.

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K-Deck 9. Abdominal pain. 11,345. West Buckeye Road. Maricopa 174. K-Deck 9.

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K-Deck 9. Fall injury. 7800. West Encanto Boulevard. Engine 44 and Rescue 40. K-Deck 9.

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K-Deck 9. 962 involving 8 pedestrians. 2737 West Devonshire Avenue. Ladder 10 and Rescue 18. K-Deck 9.

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Apparently the truck that dropped the ladders main there along with their supervisors come out.

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Overdose. 702 West Southern Avenue. Engine 22. KDEC 9.

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Fall injury. 600, North Alma School Road. Engine 2822, KDEC 7.

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K-Deck 9. Code 702. West Southern Avenue. 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K-Deck 9.

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East Greenway Drive. 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K-7.

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Payback 9.

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0: Buckhorn Explorer versus the gray Dodge truck. Looks like the Buckhorn Explorer has active flames coming from the front. Gonna be blocking the lane. This is the construction zone.
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Fire Channel A7, 962 with fire. A101 at East University Drive northbound south out. Battalion 271, Engine 271, Engine 278, Medic 271, Ladder 273, Care 7, and Utility 277. 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

0: 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Major fire channel 4. Altered level of consciousness. 4111. South Silverado Street. Ladder 2811. Major fire channel 4. Medic 341 and engine 341. Park problem. 9508. East Drake Road. Medic 341 and engine 341. KDEX 7.
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Structure fire. 2501, West Durango Street. Engine 21, Jet 2 21, Engine 6, Engine 3, Ladder 10, South Deputy, Battalion 5, and Battalion 8. Fire Panel A9.

0: 2022. Going almost to the 60, so we're going to start getting secondaries coming over the crest of the hill here in just a couple minutes.
1: 2023 West, that's fine. Okay, but if you're both over earlier in a second.
2: I copy, less than 5, the roadway will be back open.

Nevada 1. K-Deck 8. Altered level of consciousness. 809. North 5th Avenue. Ladder 1. K-Deck 8. Difficulty breathing. 2702, West Buck High Road. Engine 14. K-9.

Central call rescue 11. K-Deck 8. Altered level of consciousness. 2739 East Washington Street. Rescue 11. K-Deck 8.

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Engine 276. Payback 7. Ladder tender 24. Payback 9. 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West Thomas Road. Ladder tender 24. Payback 9. Special call medic 276. Payback 7. 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

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Hey, deck 8. Altered level of consciousness. 809 North 5th Avenue. Rescue 1. Hey, deck 8.

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Check back. Confirm it's building 12. I believe they're calling it up. Copy, ladder 845. We'll check back to GCS, though.

0: 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Hey, deck 9. Difficulty breathing. 2702. West Rock High Road. Rescue 903.
1: Acura TSX in a semi truck with a box trailer. Both vehicles should be off right. This location is based off GPS because I guess the RP could not understand where they were.
2: Copy, this could be a 185. I'm passing them on the westbound side right now.
1: Thank you. With a 5-minute delay, 202 eastbound 34. 202 eastbound 34 for Dodge Challenger, Arizona 12, Adam, Mary, Ida, 09. Racing, going out of the out, customer 2, RP, no longer visual, at 2100.
3: 2022, can you keep me on my 61 and add me to a code 34, southbound 101 at 56?
0: Level of consciousness. Arizona Avenue and Way Road. Engine 286. Engine 343. And medic 343. Hey, deck 7. Difficulty breathing. 8816. South Kaya Tony. Engine 343. And medic 343. Hey, deck 7.

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Injured person, 5338, West Albert Place. Engine 34, K-9.

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Hey, deck 1. Move up. Station 277. Medic 274. Hey, deck 1. Special call Medic 285. Hey, deck 7. Injured person. 2166. West Tower wing away. Medic 285. Hey, deck 7.

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Page 7. Altered level of consciousness. Arizona Avenue and Way Road. Medic 288. Page 7.

0: 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Unconscious person, 9027, West Magnolia Street. Engine 62, KDEC 9.
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Looks like the involved dispatch saying that there were two run vehicles, unknown what vehicles, and stating that she needs medical due to her head hurting.

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South Gilbert Road. Engine 287. Page at 7.

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Page 7. 962. I-10 at East Chandler Boulevard northbound underpass. Engine 284 and Battalion 282. Page 7. Jet Q62 and Engine 173. Page 9. 962. 99th Drive and Riverside Avenue. Jet Q62 and Engine 173. Page 9.

Ladder Tender 161. K-Deck 9. Unconscious person. 99th Avenue and Lower Belkai Road. Ladder Tender 161. K-Deck 9.

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Page at 7. Difficulty breathing. 600. South Dobson Road. Engine 283. Page at 7.

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Page 7. Just change. 2645 East Southern Avenue. Engine 207. Page 7. Deck 9. Abdominal pain. 11,885 West McDowell Road. Ladder tender 175. K-Deck 9.

11188 and Metis 321. KDEF 9. Just Payne. 1126. North Citrus Road. Kenton 188 and Metis 321. KDEF 9. Call SQ 34, KDEC 9. Injured person, 5338, West Albany Place. SQ 34, KDEC 9.

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K-8. Altered level of consciousness. 125 North 24th Street. Engine 11. K-8. Ladder tender 22, K-9, Phil Burson, 26, West Illini Street, ladder tender 22, K-9.

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Castle call engine 38 and battalion 7. Page 7. 962. I-10 at East Ray Road northbound northbound. Engine 38 and battalion 7. Page 7.

0: 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K-9. Abdominal pain. 11885 West McDowell Road. Maricopa 173. K-9.
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0: traffic, westbound I-10 at 153. Victor 6 Adam 2 Palmer. It's a black color GMC pickup.
1: 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You did place your fire. They were able to.

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10-back, just be advised, the vehicle on the mainline 10 is out of the roadway, but we have a second vehicle that's partially blocking the on-ramp from right westbound. Copy a second to 8. Tom Paul Adams, 6-1, William, on the way, Camry.

0: 19, can you see if you can get our camera? I know we got all kinds of construction vehicles and troopers blocking the closure.
1: 10-4, just get to looking out on it.
0: Get on the Ray on-ramp westbound and just pull off of us.

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2: Partially blocked the on-ramp so fire can clear.

Montana 289, Pedra 7, just came. 4651, West Harrison Street, Lata 289, Pedra 7.

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1: 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Engine 62 and Rescue 62, K-Deck 9.
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KDEX 7. Altered level of consciousness. 2438. South Salida del Sol. 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KDEX 7.

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North Chippewa Place. 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South Creek Drive. 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

202 northbound 30 to westbound 60. 202 northbound 30 to westbound 60, runway left stand, Arizona Charles Hall, figure 9125, Kirby heavily on City Street, and ramp double stop. Double stop by. Lights on. Looks like RP does still a visual, happens to be heading on the same road trip, specifically.

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Special call Rescue 34. Payback 9. Fall injury. 8534 West Court Road. 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Payback 9.

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KF7. 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West Pecos Road. 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KF7.

0: 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K-deck 8. 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Ladder tender 22. Hand rest B 28. K-deck 8. 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K-deck 9. Difficulty breathing. 26. West Line 9th Street. 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K-deck 9.
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0: 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K-deck 9. Altered level of consciousness. 1617, North 45th Avenue. 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K-deck 9. 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Injured person. 701, South 3rd Avenue. Rescue 22. K-deck 8.
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Pay deck 9. Just pain. 5110. West Baseline Road. Engine 58. Pay deck 9.

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Engine 24 and Rescue 21. K-9.

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West Encanto Boulevard. Engine 44. Paid at 9.

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13. KDEC 8. Diabetic problem. 2940. North 40th Street. Engine 13. KDEC 8.

Hefty, they found the Ted. We're going to be off right, adjacent to the westbound from 10, northbound 101 transition ramp.

0: 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Does 2020 need an additional unit on that 64 block?
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40. K-9. 962. 51st Avenue and Osborne Road. Engine 24 and Rescue 40. K-9. Special call Rescue 21. K-9. Altered level of consciousness. 1617 North 45th Avenue. Rescue 21. K-9.

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K-Deck 9. Just Payne. 5110. West Baseline Road. SC-58. K-Deck 9. Engine 271. K-Deck 7. Altered level of consciousness. 1035. East Lemon Street. Engine 271. K-Deck 7.

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Engine 28, Jesse 57, and Mobile Stroke Unit 1. Paydeck 8. Engine 2, paydeck 8.

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Fall injury, 7750, West Encanto Boulevard. Rescue 25, pay deck 9. Deck 9. Altered level of consciousness. 107th Avenue and Indian School Road. Engine 172. K-Deck 9.

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Ladder Tender 11, K-Deck 8.

1917, K-Deck 8. Injured person, 1640, East Camel Back Road. Engine 17, K-Deck 8. Ladder 1, K-Deck 8. Cutting, 50, East Fillmore Street. Ladder 1, K-Deck 8. Special call Maricopa 174, K-Deck 9. Altered level of consciousness, 107th Avenue and Indian School Road. Maricopa 174, K-Deck 9.

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Fire channel 08. Alley fire. 1841. East July 9th Street. Engine 16. Fire channel 08.

traffic westbound 60 at 182. Arizona 7476 Henry Robert on a gray Nissan Altima.

0: 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Kata 7. Fall injury. 41,929 West Springtime Road. LA 571 and engine 575.
1: West 17.
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0: 7, copy traffic. Eastbound I-10, 158.
1: 24th Street and Washington Street. 27,
2: red.
1: K-Deck 8.
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0: 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K-Deck 8. Cutting. 50. East Fillmore Street. Rescue 8. K-Deck 8.
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K-Deck 8.

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Ball injury, 326, South 124th Avenue. 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

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Engine 286. 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

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South 124th Avenue. 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

284, I copy. There is an emergency. 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I'll try to update it.

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I'd be advised it was in the curve for the I-10 to the 60 meet.

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Assault. 44,170. West County Park Avenue. 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

0: 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Abdominal pain. 1360. North 43rd Avenue.
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2: 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Stay traffic break at rural.

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HF7.

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Fire channel delay. 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

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Pay deck 9. 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North Apache Road. 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

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K-Deck 9. Altered level of consciousness. 1915. West Southern Avenue. Rescue 57. K-Deck 9. Engine 44. K-Deck 9. Altered level of consciousness. 2038. North 56th Avenue. Engine 44. K-Deck 9.

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1: Copy a 1028 on a 1018 westbound 10, 151.

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0: Peoria, Glendale, Felicity West, and Phoenix are working a rookie fire at First Alarm on Directional 6 at the edge of 6345 West Bronson Street. 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Start running 2871.
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Payback 8.

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Hey, deck 8. Abdominal pain. 1743, East Camelback Road. Rescue 17. Hey, deck 8.

call rescue 61. K-8. Abdominal pain. 7550. North 16th Street. Rescue 61. K-8. Difficulty breathing. 1201 South 7th Avenue. Rescue 3. K-9.

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Page at 7. 962. East Drive and Mill Avenue. Medic 272. Page at 7. Engine 2. Pay deck 8. It's all. 711. North 7th Avenue. Engine 2. Pay deck 8.

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K-Deck 9. Just came. 4135 North 27th Avenue. Rescue 18. K-Deck 9.

0: for traffic eastbound 16172.
1: 294, go ahead.
0: 5 Henry Adams, 9 Victor William.

Road debris at 185 60 East.

Ladder Tender 276. Page 7. Assault. Stage for PD. 5th Street and Forest Avenue. Ladder Tender 276. Page 7. Engine 284. Page 7. Difficulty breathing. 691 North Main Street. Engine 284. Page 7.

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K-Deck 8. It's all. 711 North 7th Avenue. Rescue 908. K-Deck 8.

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K-Deck 9. Overdose. 7th Avenue and Salt River Shore. Rescue 22. K-Deck 9.

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45, 8F8, 96 involving a motorcycle, A101 at North Pacific, bound over path, 10-36, and F345, 8F8. Special call medic 276, Paydeck 7, still person, 24, West 5th Street, medic 276, Paydeck 7.

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KF7, kill person. 250, South Arizona Avenue. Engine 288. KF7. Engine 275. KF7, kill person. 925, North College Avenue. 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KF7.

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0: 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Does HPTOC have eyes on?
1: That's the 4 HPTOC advised, 17 northbound, blocking number 3 lane over the Ringo curve. You can access them up.
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K-Deck 9. Stabbing. 5035, West McDowell Road. Engine 24, Rescue 34, and Crisis Response 4. 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

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Page 7. Altered level of consciousness. 250. East Chicago Street. Engine 288. Page 7.

Southbound 7th Lane, North 88th Avenue.

0: 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Take a pitch.
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0: 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Rescue 18. K-Deck 8.

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1: Engine 14, KDEC 9, abdominal pain, 25th Avenue and McDowell Road. Engine 14, KDEC 9. 11,822, South Winnebago Street. Engine 38, KDEC 8. Special call rescue 903, KDEC 9. Maternity problem, 25th Avenue and McDowell Road. Rescue 903, KDEC 9.

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0: 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You're just quite talking.
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1: Flight 29, copy. 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Exit 143 or 7.

vehicle again. It started to take the ramp. 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It might have took the 143 northbound.

0: I haven't reacquired the subject. It's the ramp that goes to 143 Broadway exit eastbound, and I couldn't find it after it went that way. I don't know if it's still on the ramp or not.
1: 51st Avenue and Thomas Road, ladder tender 24, K-9.

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K Deck 9. Kilberton. 1801. North 83rd Avenue. 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K Deck 9.

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I'm going to

Special call Meta 289. K-Deck 7. 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South Galaxy Drive. Meta 289. K-Deck 7.

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1: Twin Flyer, copy, do you have this?

static number 1 for 22. Eight at 9. Altered level of consciousness. 6937. North 75th Avenue. Maricopa 150. And ladder number 1 for 22. Eight at 9.

0: pointed out, sorry if I have to kill you if I want to.
1: Again, the seizures will be down from 0 to 12 p.m. today.

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K deck 9. Diabetic problem. 4625 South 7th Avenue. Ladder tender 22. K deck 9.

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West La Paz Street. Engine 572. Page 7.

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7, 8 exit. This is Houston 16,600. West Rockdale Road. Enter 307 and left 207. 8 exit.

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Paydeck 7. Fall injury. 19265. North Duncan Drive. Ending 574. Paydeck 7. Ending 35. Paydeck 8. Paperton. 17318. North 19th Barrett. Ending 35. Paydeck 8.

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Difficulty leaving. 1331. Left and right. Engine

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Engine 173, K-Deck 9.

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KDEC 9. 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KDEC 7. 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Rescue evasion building. 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KDEC 7.

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Engine 23, K-Deck 8. 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Rescue 35, K-Deck 8.

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K-Deck 9. Altered level of consciousness. 7036. West Parkway Drive. Engine 34 and Rescue 34. K-Deck 9.

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Heavy West, the tender age. Pay deck 8.

8. Following route, 9202, North 29th Street, Engine 47, K-8.

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Unconscious person, ADO 8, South Jesse Owens Parkway. Engine 28, K-Deck 8.

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West Georgian Avenue. Guest 930. Stay next day.

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West 3303, Code F6.

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Minus all of injury. 7111. 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Engine 158. 8-9.

Ladder 10, K Deck 9, Silverton, 2725, North Black Canyon Access. Ladder 10, K Deck 9. Ladder Tender 276, K Deck 7, Park Problem, Mill Avenue and University Drive. Ladder Tender 276, K Deck 7. Ending 173, K Deck 9, 962, 10,934, West Buchanan Street. Ending 173, K Deck 9.

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Kill person. 4802 North 12th Street. 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K-Deck 8.

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0: 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North Black Canyon access. Rescue 18. K-Deck 9.
1: Traffic control. Hurry to TOC westbound on right between 32nd.

All Indian subjects, male and female, late 20s, walking up the off-ramp towards the main line, grabbing each other, arguing. Looks like the 101 was trying to get away. No vehicles are seen nearby. Multiple units, I'm pretty sure 1326 and 1322 are both going to 19 as well.

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Medic 327, K-Deck 9. Engine 64, K-Deck 9, Silverton, 10216, West 152 Avenue. Engine 54, K-Deck 9.

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7, southbound Chandler off ramp. One male subject and a female subject, code 4. Good stuff.

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Engine 8, KDEC 8, difficulty breathing, 1880, East Van Buren Street, Engine 8, KDEC 8. Engine 11, fire channel 85, fire alarm indication, 1245, East Diamond Street, Engine 11, fire channel 85.

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0: 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That's Denver, Arizona. 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

0: 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Check welfare. A101 in Chandler Boulevard. Engine 283. KDEC-7. 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KDEC 8.
1: 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Engine 33, KDEC 6.

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Projector. Silverton. 67th Avenue and Ellis Avenue. Engine 157. Projected. Special call Maricopa 152. 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Maricopa 152. 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

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Heart problem, 13,840, North Jersey Harbor Drive. Rescue 193, K-Deck 6.

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West Pasadena Avenue. 39. 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

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Target level of consciousness. 1601, 3 Indian School Road. 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

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North 29th Street. 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

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Engine 174. K-Deck 9. 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K-Deck 8. Altered level of consciousness. 1601. East Indian School Road. Rescue 61. K-Deck 8.

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Engine 335, medic 335, battalion 331, KDX 6, assault 20,448 West Tip Top Mine Road. Engine and medic 335, battalion 331, KDX 6. Special call, Maricopa 150, KDX 9, ill person 7214 West Kaler Avenue, Maricopa 150, KDX 9.

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K-Deck 9. Difficulty breathing. 3419. North 130th Drive. Maricopa 171. K-Deck 9.

traffic, northbound 347, mile push 188.

7741, KDEC 8, difficulty breathing, 1601 with Villa Maria Drive, 7741, KDEC 8. Special call, CR8, KDEC 8, Fallen Tree, 16424, North 29th Street, CR8, KDEC 8.

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Engine and Rescue 614, KDX 7. Good morning, Captain.

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K-Deck 8.

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Maryland. Fall injured. 7 degrees 25. Just one lock down. 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

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That is 131. Hey, that's it.

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K-Deck 9. 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

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Yes, 233. Take a six.

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Page 7. 962 involving a motorcycle. Chandler Boulevard and McQueen Road. Engine 286. Page 7.

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0: 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North 16th Street, Engine 61, Fire Channel 85. 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Chandler Boulevard in McQueen Road. 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Fire channel 85. Fire alarm indication.
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K-Deck 7. Difficulty breathing. 45,120. West Para is Olane. 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

Advised blocking the left lane, unknown if driver's injured or if there was airbag deployment. 76.

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Ball injury. 4475, Beef Knox Road. Engine 38. K-Deck 8.

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K-Deck 9. 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K-Deck 9.

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Payback 7.

0: personnel. Today's high temperature event is stated to be over 105 degrees. 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
1: Engine 34 and Rescue 34. 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

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Sky Harbor Airport Terminal 4. 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Channel A12. Fire alarm indication. 485 South Dobson Road. 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

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Fall injury. Templar Village Drive and Phi Road. 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Page 7.

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Paid at 9. 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West Camel Back Road. Rescue 15. Paid at 9.

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K-Deck 8. Just came. 1319 East Cathedral Rock Drive. Engine 46 and Rescue 74. K-Deck 8. Engine 66 and no medical. 3010 South 72nd Lane. Engine 62. K-Deck 9.

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0: 1557, KDEC 9, minor fall injury. 5311, South 30th Avenue, engine 57, KDEC 9.
1: Carol.
0: 171, 183, KDEC 9, chest pain. 13, West Rancho Santa Fe Boulevard.
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0: on a white male. Engine 22, KDEC 9, minor assault, 644 West Shipman Road. Engine 22, KDEC 9.
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0: If I said that, I call for your opinion, is that right now? 7 RT does not know. They're just advising lot 20. They will have help on the outside to flag and wave you down. Address is seen on the vet says 8421 Main Street.
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1: Last traffic. 647 southbound, 186.

Special call rescue 58. Pay deck 9. Park problem. 5002. South 35th Avenue. Rescue 58. Pay deck 9. Deck 7, minor fault clearing. 1202, East Sleeper Drive. Engine 273, K deck 7. K deck 9, assault. 1204, North 91st Avenue. Ladder tender 161, K deck 9.

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2: 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KDEC 8. 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Rescue 3. KDEC 8. North 16th Street. Engine 20. KDEC 8.

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Page 7. 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

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Fall injury, 2546, West Block Road. Ladder Tender 22, K-Deck 9. Call Rescue 57, K-Deck 9. Fall injury, 2546, West Block Road.

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K-8.

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Hey, Dad, 2. Crisis Care. 5121 East Lagoons Avenue. 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

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Person, 9360, East Olive Lane South, Engine 341, K-Deck 7. Jet Q 28, and Engine 28, K-Deck 8. Difficulty breathing, 2157, East Violet Drive, Jet Q 28, and Engine 28, K-Deck 8. Call Medic 341, K-Deck 7, Hill Person, 9360, East Olive Lane South, Medic 341, K-Deck 7.

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K-Deck 8. Kill person. 4520. East State Fine Road. Engine 32. K-Deck 8.

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0: 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Advised could get hit. 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Fire the ladder, 845.
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2: 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Engine 62, and rescue 62, K-deck 9.

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That's a purple Charger that's rolling around with a flat from that ATL from earlier. Eastbound 60, 180,

0: 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Rescue 32, K-Deck 8.
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K-2. 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

0: 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I'm going to follow these vehicles to the next exit, which is probably going to be, we're going to go south down on 202.
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0: 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KDAT 2.
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1: Correction, P-1027 is valid, Class D, David.

housing level in Concord. 2837, East Grand Road. Just reported by KWA. Central call Maricopa 175, KDEC 9, Silverton, 1421, South 111th Drive, Maricopa 175, KDEC 9.

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Table 7. This is facility. 33,400. North 32nd Avenue. Letter 144. Table 7.

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Ladder Tender 24, K-Deck 9.

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0: 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K-Deck 8. Altered level of consciousness. 1141 East Jefferson Street. Heavy Rescue Tender 8. K-Deck 8. Engine 273. Mesa Fire Channel 3. 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Mesa Fire Channel 3. K-Deck 7. Injured person. 60 East 5th Street. Engine 276. K-Deck 7.
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North 118 Plains. 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

Saturn, Hill Person, 345, South California Street, LA 288, KDEX 7.

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Engine 157. 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

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Payback 9.

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KDEC 8, person choking, Sky Harbor Airport Terminal 3, engine 19, KDEC 8.

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Hey, deck 6. Dollar range. 17,615. Engine 58, and rescue 58. Hey, deck 9. Overdose. 6849, West Alta Vista Road. Engine 58, and rescue 58. Hey, deck 9. Special call rescue 930. Hey, deck 6. Still person. 43rd Avenue and Larkspur Drive. Rescue 930. Hey, deck 6. LA 283, K-Deck 7, fall injury, 1187, West Armstrong Way, LA 283.

0: 844 to Alonzo Head. Yeah, is this something you guys need to stage on for this patient?
1: Check 7. Abdominal pain. 701, East 2 Lane Drive. Medic 273. Hey, deck 7.
0: That's a negative. We'll advise when we get on scene. Copy.

Thank you. It's going to be a bumper in the left lane. There will be a pullover at 12.

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Engine 38, K-Deck 8.

Marshall called Battalion 7, USC 43, and Crisis Response 8. KDEC 8. Gunshot wound. Stage for PD. 3229, East 06. Battalion 7, USC 43, and Crisis Response 8. KDEC 8. Ladder Tender 43, KDEC 8. Fall injury, 14625, South Mountain Parkway. Ladder Tender 43, KDEC 8. And SP305. Hey, that's it.

0: traffic, northbound 0347, mile plus 187.
1: 3-4-5, go ahead.
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The IRU is 97 with that down, taking care of it.

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KDEC 8, Stubbing, stage for PD. 1718, East Campbell Avenue. Engine 61, Rescue 61, and Crisis Response 2. KDEC 8,

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K-Deck 7. Overdose. 75. West Ivanhoe Place. Medic 282. K-Deck 7. Medic 341 and engine 342. K-Deck 7. Hilberton. 9019. East Stony Vista Drive. Medic 341 and engine 342. K-Deck 7.

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Pay deck 8. Abdominal pain. 213 South 11th Avenue. Ladder 1. Pay deck 8. Engine 172. Pay deck 9. Allergic reaction. 3607 North Copenhagen Drive. Engine 172. Pay deck 9. Ladder tender 24. Pay deck 9. Abdominal pain. 5118 West Avalon Drive. 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Maricopa 156, North 55th Avenue, Maricopa 156, K-6.

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KDEC 9. Allergic reaction. 3607. North Copenhagen Drive. Maricopa 175.

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K-Deck 8. 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Sky Harbor Airport Terminal 4. 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K-Deck 8.

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Page 7. Altered level of consciousness. 41,089. West Gamma Way. Ladder tender 571. Page 7.

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East Deck Lane. Engine 31. Code F7. 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West Weldon Avenue. Engine 40. Code F9.

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North Black Canyon access. Ladder 10, K Deck 9.

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K-Deck 8. 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South Mountain Parkway. 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K-Deck 9. 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North Black Canyon access. Rescue 18. K-Deck 9. 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

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Rescue 25. KDEC 9.

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ありがとうございます。

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1: 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Engine 844 alarm.
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Heavy left pew tender 44. Pay deck 9. Engine 903. 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West Madison Street. Engine 903. 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

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K-Deck 9. Back problem. 10772. West Monroe Street. Maricopa 174. K-Deck 9.

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Payback 8. Difficulty breathing. 225. East Jesse Owens Parkway. Rescue 28. Payback 8.

Southbound at 415 North Northampton Street Avenue.

0: 1944, KDEC 9, difficulty breathing, 6853, West Berkeley Road, engine 44, KDEC 9. Deck 8. Just Payne. 11002. South 48th Street. Rescue 32.
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1: 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Engine 43.
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0: 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Abdominal pain. 1209. West Madison Street. 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
1: Central 324, negative 1029, 1028, weekend. Charles Adams, 27 Victor. 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CX5 for subject of cocktail. 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
0: Difficulty leaving. 24,837, North 183rd Drive. Engine 304, OS 2304. Paydeck 6.

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K-Deck 8. 962. 48th Street and Southern Avenue. Engine 272 and Rescue 29. K-Deck 8.

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K-deck 9. Difficulty breathing. 6853. West Berkeley Road. Rescue 40. K-deck 9. North 91st Avenue, Station 191, K-Deck 6.

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Engine 25, KDEC-9.

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71. K-9. Difficulty breathing. 102. South 4th Avenue. Engine 171. K-9. Engine 11. K-8. Abdominal pain. 2508. 1338. K-8.

Thank you.

Ladder tender 11. Pay deck 8. Just paid. 2424 East McDowell Road. Ladder tender 11. Pay deck 8. Maricopa 171, pay deck 9. Difficulty breathing, 102, South 4th Avenue. Maricopa 171, pay deck 9. Okay.

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Abdominal pain.

number 3 of 3 bay. Runway 10 to 50. Eight and six. Engine 286. K-Deck 7. Altered level of consciousness. 1970. East Ray Road. Engine 286. K-Deck 7. Special call SQ-15. K-Deck 9. Injured person. 6131. West Thomas Road. SQ-15. K-Deck 9. Left turn lane. Engine 152 and Maricopa 150. Payback 9.

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Abdominal pain. 2501. East Adams Street. 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K-8.

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0: Special call rescue 8. K-Deck 8. Just Payne. 2424 East McDowell Road. Rescue 8. K-Deck 8.
1: So the landscaping trailer cut off the RP, forced him off the road, and almost hit the RP.

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1: West Cambridge Avenue, heavy rescue tender 44, K-9.

2905, KDEC 8, 962, I-10 at East Washington Street, northbound, north out, 10905, KDEC 8.

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Page 7. Silverton. 5550. East Deer Valley Drive. Rescue 52. Page 7.

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Payback 9. Code 7225. West Cambridge Avenue. 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Payback 9.

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SU-1. 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
2: This disabled vehicle is not blocking, but we are on the interstate. It's on US 60. Green 96 started. Driver isn't here anymore. I think he was trying to wave me down. He's walking northbound on the southbound 101 ramp to the westbound US 60. Might actually be on the frontage road.

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Altered level of consciousness. 5333, East Thomas Road. SQ-13, K-Deck 8. 1400 hours. 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

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Bill Burton, 25,111 North 23rd Avenue.

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K-8. Injured person. 2834. North 44th Street. Engine 12. K-8.

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Paydeck 7. Lockout. 41,650. West Maricopa Casa Grand Highway. Ladder Tender 571. Paydeck 7.

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Special call rescue 18, K-Deck 9, just came, 2341, West Bay Drain, rescue 18, K-Deck 9.

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K-9.

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Western Harbor.

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1: Phoenix Fire Department, 1019 as well. 1421 RC.

down. I'll be advised, fire's on the ground next to the bike. Carl, stop, possibly. Take the bike down, and we've got Phoenix fire.

0: 116, 10 rescue 908. K-Deck 8. 962 involving a motorcycle. I-10 at South 32nd Street eastbound underpass. Engine 16, 10 rescue 908. K-Deck 8.
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Altered level of consciousness. 3500. South Aurora Road. Medic 272. Page 7.

Maricopa 155, 8-9, 3-7-8-63, North 49th Avenue, 11-151, and Maricopa 155, 8-9.

0: you. It's going to be in the core point for the 101 transition. A black or gray compact car. Tell me the passerby after what's happening with this vehicle. Just had traffic lights on. 44 yards.
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2: Latitude 152 and Mariposa 157, KDAC 9.

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Take up 6. Wilbur Finn. 27,402. North 86 Lane. Yes, 2195. Take up 6.

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Page 7. Injured person. 35776. West Santa Clara Avenue. Engine 572. Page 7. Ladder 10, K-9, seizure, 3037, West Clarendon Avenue, Ladder 10, K-9. Medical response 70, and engine 930, K-6.

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Paydeck 7. 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North McQueen Road. Engine 257. Paydeck 7.

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Engine 23, K deck 8. Red Crest Lane, ladder 10 to 155, K deck 6.

0: 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K-Deck 8. Altered level of consciousness. 1550. East Baseline Road. Engine 28. K-Deck 8. Alarm indication.
1: Looks like it's going to be westbound 60 at 174 for a truck and SUV blocking the two right lanes. And both callers stating unknown vehicles blocking the two right lanes. We're doing it, George.
0: 15th Avenue and Jefferson Street. Engine 903. K-Deck 8.

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Ball injury, 6535, North 14th Place. Engine 17, K-Deck 8. K-Deck 8. Ball injury. 3025. West Glenhaven Drive. Engine 74. K-Deck 8. Engine 935. K-Deck 8. Mark Copper.

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K deck 9. Altered level of consciousness. 2670. North 41st Avenue. Ladder 10 to 24. K deck 9.

Ladder Tender 22, K Deck 9. Just came. 125 West Southgate Avenue. Ladder Tender 22, K Deck 9. Level of consciousness, 2670, North 41st Avenue, Jet View 918, K-9.

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Next train, 7734, North Cross Street, Rye.

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Engine 17. K Deck 8. Altered level of consciousness. 7th Street and Montebello Avenue. Engine 17. K Deck 8.

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That's all. Say it to you. 65, North 59th Avenue.

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Paper facility. 33,400. North 32nd Avenue. 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
3: 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Altered level of consciousness. 9, North 123rd Drive. Tender 175, K-Deck 9.

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Hey, Russell. Hot problem. 6101. West 10th Avenue. Engine 159. Hey, that's it.

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1: Here, two, three, nine, traffic.
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158, KDET 9, New Urban, 6523, North 71st Avenue, Merrick.

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Maricopa 173, KDEC 9.

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K-Deck 8. Fall injury. 4750 East Indian School Road. Engine 13 and Rescue 61. K-Deck 8. Engine 34. K-Deck 9. Injured person. A202 and Buckeye Road. Engine 34. 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